0: you along some tonight. You know, someone said the world's a stage in which you must play a part. Fate had me playing in love with you as my sweetheart. Act one was where we met. I loved you at first glance. You read your lines so cleverly and never missed a cue. Then came act two. You seemed to change. You acted strange. And why, I've never known. Honey, you lied when you said you loved me. And I had no cause to doubt you.
1: Bueno, pues es fácil reconocer la voz de Elvis, ¿no? Y es para hacer una referencia a un musical titulado, evidentemente, Elvis, y que recorre un poquito la trayectoria del rey del rock, interpretado por tres cantantes diferentes, es uno más joven, uno de edad mediana y otro

This here John, I guess you've come to win, Miss Sangon. Good luck, I gotta go.